Good morning, everyone, and welcome to Jude's Gems on 95.1 Gem FM. I'm Jude, and of course I have some stories to tell you. 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All you need to do, which most people know by now, surely, text me on 0484 510 152, and my secret word would be poncho, P-O-N-C-H-O. It's poncho for today. Now, my first story is about a woman called Nancy Wake, whom the Germans called the White Mouse. In 1944, she was the Gestapo's most wanted person in all of Europe. She was known as an Australian woman. She was from Australia, but she was originally born in Wellington, New Zealand, before her family immigrated. Now, the Gestapo put 5 million francs on her head. They never caught her. She grew up in Sydney and ran away from home at 16 and became a journalist in Paris. Then Hitler invaded. In Vienna in 1933, before Hitler invaded, she witnessed things in the street caused by a German officer that changed her forever. She could see what was coming, and she decided that day to fight. In Marseille, she married Henri Fiocca, a wealthy industrious. She lived a beautiful life, and then Germany invaded France. She helped over 1,000 Allied soldiers escape Nazi-occupied France, one by one through safe houses. The Gestapo's file on Nancy Wake was the thickest file their entire Lion headquarters. The 5 million francs for her was after she returned to France. Before that, they arrested her for 4 days of questioning. She gave them nothing, not one name, not one address, nothing. Then she escaped France on foot over the Pyrenees. She got to London and trained as a secret agent. And on the 19th of April 1944, she parachuted back into Nazi-occupied France. By choice, nobody made her. She landed in a tree, and the resistant fighter who was found her told her she was the most beautiful fruit he had ever seen in France. She told him to get her down immediately. She organized and commanded 7,000 French resistant fighters, a woman in Nazi-occupied France. 1944, the radio and the codes were lost. She got on a bicycle and rode 500 kilometres, 72 hours, through occupied roads alone. When she finally got off that bicycle, she said she couldn't stand, couldn't walk. She said that ride was the proudest moment of her life. During one night operation, she came face to face with a sentry alone in the dark. She used her training. He never made a sound. The resistant group she led in the Auvergne caused more damage to the Germans than anywhere else in France. When France was liberated, she asked about her Henry, her husband. She was told the Gestapo had executed him in 1943. Britain decorated her, France decorated her 3 times, America decorated her, Australia gave her almost nothing for decades. She sold her medals later in life, said she would probably go to hell and they would melt anyway. She died in London in 2011, aged 98. Her ashes were scattered in the Auvergne, the mountain she fought for. Now, I've just finished reading the story of Nancy Wake. What an amazing and courageous woman. I mean, what I told you is just a brief look at what she did. She not only had the Germans to deal with, but the men of the resistance groups. From the start, some were not going to take orders from a woman. Luckily, there was only one group, because she had contact with London and could get arms and ammunition parachuted in. She was indispensable. Her solution to these men who wouldn't take orders from her was simple. They didn't get any guns. The bicycle ride she went on was because the Germans found where they were hiding. There was fighting and they had to leave fast. The radio operator followed procedure and buried the radio at their first meeting place. If they couldn't contact London, they were done for. The only radio any of them knew about was 500 k's away through occupied roads. It was decided that a woman posing as a housewife on a bicycle would not get noticed.
She made it to the place where the radio operator was, only to find he had been executed by the Germans a few days before. The father said he could use the radio but didn't know the codes. Nancy luckily knew how to code, so they radioed London and got them to drop another radio to them the next night. The only problem with that is she had to ride straight back because nobody in her resistance group knew where or when the drop was coming. She made it, but her inner thighs were rubbed raw and she couldn't stand. She was totally exhausted by the time she finished those rides there and back. So an amazing, amazing, incredible woman, I think. Now I have some Adele for you this morning.

Right, the Airlie Beach Music Festival is coming up in November, which, you know, the way the year is going, this is not very far away. Now, they're going to celebrate this music festival by a limited 2-day pass release. This pass allows you to attend to 2 days instead of three, and you can pick either Friday and Saturday or Saturday and Sunday. The 2-pass is only $250, which is a great value for the 2-day period. With over 60-plus acts to choose from spread throughout 16 venues, there is plenty to do and see. And in keeping with the theme that two is double the fun, the festival has also appointed both Nathan Cavalieri and 1920 as dual ambassadors for the 2026 event. So get your 2-day pass tickets now at www.earliebeachfestivalofmusic.com.au. So come and join them for the 2-day pass deal. And while I'm talking about the Airlie Music Festival, the Airlie Beach, Gem FM has got a mystery magical bus tour to the Airlie Beach Festival of Music. This is for Bowen music lovers only. This one's just for you. So 95.1 Gem FM is putting on a 1-day return bus trip to the Airlie Beach Festival of Music on Sunday the 8th of November. So all you have to do is jump on board, enjoy an incredible day of live music, and leave the driving to us. Your day includes exclusive visitors' 1-day festival pass for $130. The return bus from Bowen, $20. So that's total of $150. So we depart Bowen at 9 in the morning and return around 9 at night. Once we get to the festival, you're free to explore the festival with your own friends and meet fellow music lovers from Bowen. 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So gather your crew, climb aboard the Groove Bus Express and let's turn an ordinary Sunday into an unforgettable music adventure. So when we get to Airlie, we're picked up at 9 o'clock outside the RSL in Bowen. Everybody needs to be there by 8:30. To ensure we leave at 9. Drop off at the Airlie Beach Sailing Club about 10 to 10:30. Once there, we'll be issued with an armbands which allow us to wander around the festival freely. Coming back, we pick up at 8. We'll be meeting back at the Airlie Beach Sailing Club at 8. Everyone will need to be there 7:45 to ensure we can leave at 8. Now, the drop-off will be about 9 to 9:30 back at the RSL in Bowen. So to secure your spot, you'll need to direct deposit $150 per person into the 95.1 Gem FM account as soon as possible. The bank details are, the account name is Bowen Community Broadcasting Association Inc., trading as Gem FM. The BSB is 064803, account number 10370192, and the reference is bus 26. We will send you a confirmation email once we receive payment. If you could please let us know the details of who will be attending, name and surname of each person and phone number of at least one person, that would be greatly appreciated. This will allow us to contact you on the day if required. So looking forward to the Groove Bus Express to the Airlie Beach. 1 day, we don't have to worry about accommodation. That's really cool. So now, I'm going to Scotland now. How many out there are of a Scots heritage? I can put my hand up for that one. Do you know why the national flower of Scotland is the thistle? Did you know that? England has a rose, Wales the daffodil, but Scotland has a gardener's nightmare. A deep-rooted, invasive, spiky weed. This beautiful botanical nuisance is completely synonymous with Scotland. It has appeared stamped onto coins as a military insignia, on crests,
royal coats of arms, and even as the namesake of the country's highest order of chivalry. So why this plant? Because the thistle isn't exactly a conventional national flower. It isn't delicate or elegant, and it's not famous for its smell. So to understand this, we have to go back into an ancient Scottish tale, one that involves an old enemy. And no, it's not the English. This time, we're talking about Vikings. The story goes that around mid-1200s, a Norse army was preparing a surprise attack on Scotland's west coast, mounting their invasion under cover of darkness. After landing to avoid making too much noise, they decided to remove their shoes. They began creeping towards the Scots, hoping to catch them completely unaware. Now, you know where I'm going with this, don't you? The Vikings walked barefoot onto the sand, then onto the grass, and then one unlucky Norseman stepped right into a dense cluster of thistles. He screamed. The Scots heard him, and the element of surprise was gone. The villagers awoke, they raised arms, and successfully fought off the intruders. And so they were saved by a tough, resilient, stalwart, spiky weed. So don't you think that's a pretty perfect symbol for Scotland? Now, my secret word today is poncho, to be in for the $200 gift voucher of Home Hardware and a Gem FM merch pack. Poncho, P-O-N-C-H-O. So text me on 0484-510-152. And now I have, for your listening pleasure, songs from Scotland, of course. Here's the Bonnie Banks of Loch Lomond, then I've got the Echo of the Glen, and Mull of Kintyre. Now, I know the Mull of Kintyre is not sung by a Scotsman, it's sung by Paul McCartney, but I'm sure you'll enjoy it anyway.

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And you're all in the draw for the $200 gift voucher from Home Hardware, plus the Gem FM merch pack. 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Now, the Whitsunday Council is asking for nominations for the 2027 Australia Day Awards. So it's time to nominate the people who are making a difference in our region. There are many hundreds of volunteers who deserve to be recognised in the Whitsunday area. So there are 10 award categories: Citizen of the Year, Young Citizen of the Year, Senior Sportsperson of the Year, Young Sportsperson of the Year, Major Outstanding Contribution to the Mayor's Mayor Award for Outstanding Contribution to Community, plus five more. Now, the nominations close on 4 p.m. on Wednesday, the 30th of September. All you need to do is go to the Whitsunday Regional Council website and follow the prompts. Award recipients will be recognised at Council's 2027 Australia Day celebration on the 26th of January. So please go and vote for hardworking volunteers in your area. Now, I was staying with Scotland for now, probably for the rest of the program. So how do you feel when you hear the bagpipes? It's a unique sound, and it immediately stirs something in so many of us. But why?

Well, there are a few good reasons. The bagpipes are basically a perfect machine for producing a neurological phenomenon called frisson, from the French frisson, meaning shudder. Colloquially, we call this musical chills. It's the sudden feeling you get starting at the back of your head and the tingling down your spine, your hair standing up on the arms. A bagpipe has drones, deep, continuous notes that play underneath everything else. This offers your brain a persistent vibration, and then you have a higher pitch melody layered on top. Overall, a beautiful cacophony of sound. Then there's the volume. A single bagpipe, a great Highland bagpipe, reaches between 100 and 116 decibels. For reference, that's comparable to a chainsaw. They don't shift dynamics and they don't play quietly. They're basically locked at maximum output. Your nervous system is therefore triggered. Adrenaline releases and your heart rate rises. But it's not all about the sound itself, because your brain doesn't just hear music. You see, bagpipes are fairly unique in being an instrument played at very different occasions, with the situation greatly changing our emotional response. At a funeral, it represents sadness and reflection. At a wedding, pride and anticipation. On a battlefield, the pipes were the musical accompaniment to war. And through modern interpretations, it's become a music festival where we hear it in a celebratory sense. For many, this sound becomes a shortcut to a specific emotional memory. To give a purely Scottish example in history, in 1746, a Scotsman named James Reed was executed by hanging in York for no other reason than he played the bagpipes at the Battle of Culloden. He carried no weapon, but was convicted of treason for playing an instrument of war. After Culloden, the Gaelic language and the wearing of the kilt was forbidden by the English. Now, almost three centuries later, in front of thousands of spectators at sporting events, a piper plays the iconic melody to Scotland's national anthem. That's an emotional musical heritage. So when you next hear bagpipes and feel that tingle down your spine, remember it's not just music. You've got unique sound waves, human biology, emotional memories, and cultural touchstones all colliding at once. The sound, perhaps, of being called back home. So, of course, what have I got for you now? I have some bagpipes for you. We've got the Black Bear, Amazing Grace, and Scotland the Brave.

Did anybody else get chills down the spine? That's the bagpipes for me. Now, there is a city at the bottom of the world whose name is simply Edinburgh, said in Gaelic. Dunedin, on the southeast coast of New Zealand's South Island, is Dunedin. It is spelt E-I-D-E-A-N-N and two words, Dunedin. It was founded in 1848 as a deliberate Scottish settlement. The Free Church of Scotland, born out of the disruption in 1843, when hundreds of ministers walked out of the established church rather than accept patronage, decided to build a Presbyterian colony from scratch at the other end of the earth. The first two ships, the John Wycliffe and the Philip Lang, arrived in autumn and spring in 1848, carrying around 350 settlers into a long green harbour surrounded by bush. Steep bush at that. Leading them were Captain William Cargill, a Peninsular War veteran in his 60s, and the Reverend Thomas Burns, a nephew of Robert Burns. They came off the boats into mud and rain and started laying out streets named Princes and George and Hanover, because that is just what you do. They were serious people with serious intentions. Within a generation, Dunedin had a university, the first in New Zealand, founded in 1869. It had schools, a newspaper, churches, and a hard-working Presbyterian conscience. Then in 1861, gold was found in central Otago. The population exploded, and for a while, Dunedin was the largest and richest city in the country. If you walk it now, it's startling. There's neo-Gothic stone, a statue of Robert Burns in the middle of the octagon, street names lifted straight off an Edinburgh map, and the largest kilted pipe bands outside Scotland. There are Otago families whose Scottish ancestry is not sentimental at all. It is simply what they are. They sailed 16,000 miles from a country that had made life impossible for them, and the first thing they did on landing was build another Edinburgh. So what have I got for you now? Ah, the Scottish soldier.

So we've learnt some things about Scotland that I was curious about anyway, so maybe others are too. Nothing to do with my grandfather, of course, coming from Scotland. He died well before I was born, so I never had the benefit of listening to his stories about Scotland. My family settled further down the South Island in Invercargill, but the sound of the bagpipes does strike a chord with me. That's all I have for today. My gem today is from Mandrake's Secret Cauldron. Behind you, all your memories. Before you, all your dreams. Around you, all who love you. Within you, all you need. That's it. Thanks for listening. We'll see you next week and take care.

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0: 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It's not everything, singing, you know. 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

0: Would you like to take part in Australia's oldest sport? 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The Bowen Collinsville Rifle Club shoot at the Collinsville Rifle Range at 8 a.m. on Sundays over distances from 300 to 800 metres. 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

sitting in a roadhouse, having a cup to pass the time. Swapping rodeo stories with a few old territory friends of mine. When some motorcycle riders started snickering in the back, well, they were poking fun at my friend's hat. Well, one old boy said, "Hey, Tex, where'd you park your horse?" Well, my friend just turned his hat down low, but they couldn't be ignored. Then one husky fella said, "I think I'll rip that hat right off your head." So when my friend turned round, and this is what he

His old hat is better left alone. You see, it used to be my father's, but last year he passed on. My uncle skinned the red-bellied black that makes up this old hat band. But back in 69, he was killed in Vietnam. The legal feather was given to me by an old Aboriginal friend of mine. And someone run him down somewhere up around that Northern Territory line. And a real special lady gave me this hat pin. But I don't know if I'm ever gonna see her again.

And I guess we understand each other and we'll just let it be. But if you still think it's funny, then you've got my back up against the wall. If you touch my hat, then you're gonna have to fight us all. Well, right then I noticed a little sadness in that gang leader's eyes. He turned back toward the others and they all just shuffled on outside. But when my friend turned back towards me, I noticed his hat brim, well, it was turned up in a big old territory grin.

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Hi, I'm Mac, and I bring to you the weekly Blast from the Past show, where I play my favourite songs from the past. I'll take requests from the 60s to 90s era. If you give us a call on 0484 510 152. Rules of the show. Everything's got to have rules. Grab something cold. Grab somewhere comfy. Sit back and relax to a couple of hours of my favourite music. Tonight has a fair percentage of so-called pop music, although most of it will also fit into the rock category as well. To kick off, Deborah Conway with Alive and Breathe.

And here on 95.1 Gem FM, that was Scarborough Fair from Marianne Faithfull. Before that, This Could Be the Start of Something from Roberta Flack, and The Candyman by Aubrey Woods. Let me see, I've got a bit of a story about that. Yeah, originally sung by actor Aubrey Woods in the 1971 film Willy Wonka and the Chocolate Factory. Who knew that that had been around for so long? And he played Bill, the candy store owner. Yeah. All right. On to some business. And we've got our Listen and Win competition. Now, I think everyone knows how to play that. When I tell you what the secret word is, I'll mention it a few times, and so make sure you're listening carefully. There'll be questions afterwards. Once you hear it, text us on 0484 510152 with the secret word, your name, and where you're listening in from. You've got until 12 p.m. tonight to text in. And this month, you could win a $200 gift voucher to Home Hardware Bowen, plus a Gem FM merchant pack worth $50. The competition runs until Wednesday, the 30th of September, and the winner will be announced on Roxy's show, What's Happening in Bowen on the Whit Sundays, on Friday, October the 2nd. Now, to think of a secret word. I'll tell you what, while I think about it, let's just play another song.

Okay, I've thought of a secret word, and this is so you can be in with a chance to win a $200 gift voucher from Home Hardware Bowen, plus a Gem FM merchant pack worth $50. All you've got to do is text this word into 0484 510152, along with your name and where you're listening in from. And the secret word is prize. P-R-I-Z-E.

And that was Kisses Sweeter Than Wine from Peter Paul Mary and Andy Williams. For that, Can't Cry Anymore from Sheryl Crow, Rock Me from ABBA, and I Don't Know What to Do with Myself from Marcia Hines. Okay, from the Whitsunday Council, nominations for the 2027 Australia Day Awards. It's time to nominate the people who are making a difference in our region. There are many hundreds of volunteers who deserve to be recognised in this Whitsunday area. A total of 10 award categories are available in 2027, including Citizen of the Year Award, Young Citizen of the Year Award, Senior and Young Sportsperson of the Year Award, and the Mayor's Award for Outstanding Contribution to the Community, plus five more. Nominations close at 4 p.m. on Wednesday, the 30th of September 2026. All you need to do is go to the Whitsunday Regional Council website and follow the prompts. Award recipients will be recognised at Council's 2027 Australia Day celebrations on the 26th of January 2027. So please go and vote for a hard-working volunteer in your area. And while we're talking about people in our area, thank you, Robert, Rob and Melanie, for getting in with your entries into the Listen and Win competition, where you could get a $200 gift voucher to Home Hardware Bowen, plus a Gem FM merchant pack. And the secret word, I wrote it down, is prize. So if you text that through to us, 0484 510 152, you could go, along with your name and where you're listening from, you could go into the draw to win that prize. On with the music.

You're listening to 95.1 Gem FM, and this is the Blast from the Past show. And we just listened to Alice Long, You're Still My Favourite Girlfriend, from Tommy Boyce and Bobby Hart. Before that, Lollipop from the Cordettes, Baby, I've Got You on My Mind from Powderfinger, and I Feel Possessed from Crowded House. And Linda joins the crew that have got a successful entry in to go into the draw for the voucher from Bowen Home Hardware and the Gem FM Merchant Pack. And that lucky word is prize. Now, anyone wondering why I picked on that? That's because at the end of October, our Bowen Collinsville Rifle Club is having another prize shoot. And to us shooters, it's a great day. But anyone that wants to see some of the very, very best long-distance shooters in North, certainly North Queensland, of some visitors from the South, see them in action, are quite welcome to come out to the rifle range at Collinsville and have a look-see and see what goes on. And that's the last Saturday of October and the first Sunday of November. Now, the very next weekend after that is a magical mystery tour to Airlie Beach Festival of Music. The Groove Bus Express, Roxy's called it. Bowen music lovers, this one's just for you. 95.1 Gem FM is putting on a one-day return bus trip to the Airlie Beach Festival of Music on Sunday, the 8th of November. So all you have to do is jump aboard, enjoy an incredible day of live music, and leave the driving to us. I think we'll have someone professional doing that. Certainly won't be me. Your day includes exclusive Bowen Visitors One Day Festival Pass. 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

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And that was The Land of a Thousand Dances from Wilson Pickett, I believe that version was. Here Comes My Baby from Cat Stevens, All the Way with Celine Dion, High Upon This Love, Dionne Warwick, and Egypt from Mental as Anything. 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All right, the phone's gone a bit quiet. I don't think anyone out there really wants to win the $200 voucher from Home Hardware or the $50 merchant pack from Gem FM. 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And you've got until 12 midnight tonight to get it in. All right, on with the show.

And that was Smells Like Rain, a Paul Kelly song sung by Linda Bull. Before that, In the Wee Small Hours of Sixpence from Procol Harum, Sweet Seasons from Carole King, New Sensation from INXS, and of course one of my favourites, Turn Up Your Radio from The Master's Apprentices. Okay, coming up on Gem FM, let me see, tomorrow, that's Friday, the What's Happening in Bowen and the Whitsunday show with Roxy from 10 a.m. till 12 p.m. The Four Artists show with Tony, 3 p.m. till 4 p.m. on Saturday. The Oz Country Show, 3 till 4 p.m. I think. Yes, Tony. Saturday night at 8:30 is a new one. We've got a whole stack of recordings of classic albums that haven't been played for a couple of years. So 8:30 Saturday night, we're going to start revisiting an album every Saturday night for about the next 50 weeks or something like that. 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Tuesday, once again, if it was the first Tuesday of the month, the Check-In with Sally Show, 11 a.m. till 1 p.m. Wednesday, the Wednesday Afternoon Show with Donna, 2 p.m. till 4 p.m. Followed by the Country Rock Show with Roxy between 5 and 7 p.m. And that, of course, is followed by At the Crossroads with Willie T, 7 p.m. till 9 p.m. Thursday, it's Jude's Gems with Jude, 10 a.m. till 11. And she's run out of things to talk about with a garden show, so she'll let you know when that's going to be back on. And Blast from the Past with me, 5 p.m. till 7 p.m. next Thursday. All right. We've got some great music lined up to keep you going through till 7 o'clock with another Celine Dion, New Kids on the Block, Donovan, Russell Morris, ABBA, Marianne Faithfull, Billy Thorpe, the Grease soundtrack, or part of it anyway. Louis Armstrong, What a Wonderful World. No, we're not going to fit that one in. Oh, we might rearrange it and make sure we fit that one in. All right then, so we'll catch up for you next week.

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I said, you look so fine that I really want to make you mine. 4, 5, 6, come on and get your kicks. 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

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And the bruises on his body that day showed that he could stick it. But to this day, he's still quoted, and only he could wear it. There's two sides out there today, and only one of them's playing cricket.

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But we're not getting any younger, so let the part tell the whole. 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
2: G'day, Baz. What you been up to?
3: Helping to catch smugglers.
2: Pull the other one, mate.
3: Nah, seriously. The kids come home the other day with some story about a bloke stuffing live lizards into plastic tubes.
2: Oh.
3: So I go and take a squiz, and sure enough, there's this joker out in the scrub, only this time he's got a big net and he's trying to catch cockies.
2: So did you confront him?
3: You kidding? Nah, mate, I bravely snuck away and rang the customs hotline.
2: The what?
3: The customs hotline. Easy number to remember, 1800 06 1800. I gave him a description of the bloke and the number plate of his car.
2: So what happened?
3: Well, customs caught up with him at Perth Airport, trying to smuggle something like 200 native birds and animals out.
2: Oh, mate, they're worth a fortune overseas.
3: Not this lot. This bloke's facing up to 10 years in jail.
1: Ring the customs hotline on 1800 06 1800 if you see or hear anything suspicious in your area, and help protect Australia's borders.
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1: Very interesting time in the history of life on the planet Earth. There are decisions being made and actions being taken which are going to affect not only our lives, but the lives of all future generations. In fact, the potential of life itself on this planet. And I think that it's critically important that whatever occurs, that it's an honest and true reflection of who we all are as human beings. Whether the struggle is to end hunger in the world, or to stop the senseless slaughter of the great whales, to disarm... to disarm the nuclear bomb that hangs over all of us, or to preserve the right of any and all people to their natural heritage. The responsibility is ours, and the time is now. Therefore, choose life.

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1: 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A Gem

you sleep. And perhaps it's best if Gilbert never knows. Gilbert roamed from town to town, still searching for the friend he'd never find. It was the final blow from fate that really turned the old man's twisted mind. He was ridiculed in barrooms, he was laughed at in the streets, still searching for his friend across the land. Till someone found him dead one day, near the table in a park, with a collar and a chain clutched in his hand.

0: Are you passionate about having a positive impact on your local community and supporting efforts to improve the international community? 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Bowen Rotary meets on the first Saturday of the month at 8 a.m. at Bowen Community Centre, Gregory Street. All welcome. 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

0: drums on him all. What country am I in?
1: It doesn't matter. It's 5 o'clock somewhere.
0: It's always on 5 in Margaritaville, come to think of it.
1: Yeah, I heard it did.
0: You've been there, haven't you?
1: Yes, sir.
0: I've seen your boat there.
1: I've been to Margaritaville a few times.
0: All right. Well, that's good.
1: It's come a little way back.
0: Okay. We just want to make sure you can keep it between the navigational beacons.
1: Between the buoys, I got it.
0: All right. Well, it's 5 o'clock. Let's go somewhere.
1: I'm ready. Crank it up.
0: Let's get out of here.
1: I'm gone.

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1: 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But there are several other very important differences between human beings and animals that you should know about.

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1: 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It's just 5 kilometres south of Bowen on the Bruce Highway and is open 7 days a week. What are you waiting for?

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Like any dealer, he was watching for the card that is so high and wild, he'll never need to deal another. He was just some Joseph looking for a manger. He was just some

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Oh, you've seen that man before, his golden arm dispatching cards, but now it's rusted from the elbow to the finger. And he wants to trade the game he plays for shelter. Yes, he wants to trade the

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When he speaks like this, you don't know what he's after.

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He was just some Joseph looking for a manger. 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

0: taking from his wallet an old schedule of trains. 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I told you when I came I was a stranger. I told you when I came I was.
1: What you're about to hear actually happened.
2: G'day, Baz. What you been up to?
3: Helping to catch smugglers.
2: Pull the other one, mate.
3: Nah, seriously. The kids come home the other day with some story about a bloke stuffing live lizards into plastic tubes.
2: Oh.
3: So I go and take a squiz, and sure enough, there's this joker out in the scrub. Only this time he's got a big net and he's trying to catch cockies.
2: So did you confront him?
3: You kidding? Nah, mate, I bravely snuck away and rang the customs hotline.
2: The what?
3: The customs hotline. Easy number to remember, 1-800-06-1800. I gave him a description of the bloke and the number plate of his car.
2: So what happened?
3: Well, customs caught up with him at Perth Airport, trying to smuggle something like 200 native birds and animals out.
2: Oh, mate, they're worth a fortune overseas.
3: Not this lot. This bloke's facing up to 10 years in jail.
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1: We were driving back from the country one night, Mom and Dad up the front and the rest of us snug and tight. 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

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They thought I was asleep.

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1: Would you like to take part in Australia's oldest sport? 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
2: Man Wrigley lived in that white house down the street where I grew up. Mama used to send me over with things. We struck a friendship up. Spent a few long summers out on his old porch swing. 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Broke down and asked him one time, how you keep from going crazy? He said, I see my wife and son in just a little while. I asked him what he meant.

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She said, "Oh, by the way, son,

that night. I laid there thinking back. Thought about a couple long lost summers. I didn't know whether to cry or laugh. There was ever anybody deserved

Australia has 37,000 kilometres of coastline. The customs hotline number is 1800 06 1800. What have they got in common? Well, patrolling a coastline that big is a huge task. We have to stop people trying to bring drugs in or smuggle wildlife out. You know your local area best, so if you see or hear anything that looks suspicious, call the customs hotline on 1800 06 1800 and help protect Australia's borders. Bowen's

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heading for the top end Gulf Country. Half a dozen utes, my mates and me. 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
2: Hey, hey, Bowen, how is everyone? This look, it's turned out to be a really good morning, and you know what? I've just done the whole show based around the rain. It's sunny out there. I can see out the window. It's sunny. Never mind. Welcome. And if you've just tuned in, this is What's Happening in Bowen and the Whit Sundays with me, Roxy, right here on 95.1 Gem FM, Bowen's very own community radio station. And I'm not lying when I tell you my whole playlist today is about the rain. I was so excited when I saw it. I love the rainy